0: It's December 6, 2014. We're gonna drive across LA and hit every wedding we possibly can. It's gonna be awesome. And we're late. What's the door for you, Mr. Madden?
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0: 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It's gonna be awesome. And we're late. What's your door for you, Mr. Madden?
1: 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Let's do it!

0: 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Otoño, todo vale.
1: December 6, 2014. We're going to drive across LA and hit every wedding we possibly can. It's going to be awesome. And we're late. What's the door for you, Mr. Madden?
2: 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Let's do it!

0: en bebidas alcohólicas y cannabis, menores de 18, embarazadas y conductores, consumo cero. Junta Nacional de Drogas, Presidencia de la República.
1: When your legs don't work like they used to before, and I can't sweep you off of your feet,

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0: This song was written by a guy named Willie Dan. And I don't know who that, but I really want a nice song, boy. For real. Boy, howly. My guy, he sung here in a right. I like to say a big woof for my cyber ohana. I'm into computer, you know now.
1: Woof.
0: I'm a connect a computer, Google like that, small kind. Still there surfing the net. You wouldn't believe that. I get the email action. Email is better than writing them down because hard for loser man in a computer unless the bugger fall off the table, bro. But yeah, I can dig it on a computer. So if you guys get the CD, on top there get the website address. No shame, email me, because me, I email back. I get good fan press. I don't want one finger, two finger type, all of that. So hey, call on my, I type slow, plus get big fingers, small keys, ouch. Thank you.